0: onde estiver, estamos consigo. RadioPax.com. RadioPax.com. De Beja para o mundo.
1: This is the story of El Luto, a man who was born to be hunted like a wild animal because he was poor. But he refused to accept his fate, and today his honor has been restored.

Let's get the party started. See you at the bar, you was hardly talking. That's when I knew that your heart was scarring. Friends to lovers need a part to star in. Like, wait, babe, let me ask your pardon.

Miley Cyrus ganha uma estrela na calçada da fama de Hollywood. It's been way too long for me to find it this hard. Sitting alone, my fingers picking the sofa apart. In an attempt to distract

masterpiece. Oh my, my, oh my, my love. I take one look at you, you're taking me out.

Here's the problem, Doctor. It's this new album. I wrote a song about a girl. I made her up. It was only a song, but I can't get her out of my mind. And every time I think of her, I picture her with the other guys, never with me. She's driving me nuts, but she's so beautiful.